Cause it makes it so hard to move on. 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

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Always ask yourself the question, do you please the Most High? 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

0: 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We are the voice of progress and equality. Can you dig it?
1: Can you dig it? Can you dig it? 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

0: 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I am strong.
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1: I am worthy.
0: I am great.
1: I am great.
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1: I am God's child.
0: I am glory.
1: I am glory.
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0: Zeus a bend, now sweep a bend, up loose, neck bone, bruise and baby shoes, breezing in the wind, tongues break loose, a power line, Google clock struck noon, I hear power loom, the shots ring, dog, papa, lullabies with no
1: goodbye,
0: every bedtime's crying, we house, we can't sleep, eats all night. I was a child who only knew the inside, picket the fence, but never knew the street lights, heard the pop pops in the distance, hops picking Sunday outfits. Point out there's an absence of the same adverse reaction, making sense to wipe the rap fans out the gutter. Ain't the hashtag BLM trending topic till mainstream belly flop it, falling face down on sword blade, double edge, I'm two faced. Thunder crack the sky like boom, holy ghost here in the room.
1: Thunder crack the sky
0: like holy ghost here in the room.

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you had one shot, one opportunity, to seize everything you ever wanted, one moment, would you capture it?

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This was me, Isa Sky Berry. 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
1: I'm Sugar Beet. I am living in Zurich for 45 years, and this message will go to all the strong women here and in our country, the Philippines, here in the whole Europe, that we will really have a stronghold, that we will fight, that we will do our best, really, to fight against corruption and against trafficking of women. Thank you.
2: Magandang hapon sa lahat. Ako si Shining True Angels. Ako ay isang Pilipina na nakikipaglaban para sa hustisya sa mga biktima ng mga feminicide and human trafficking. And also, for my country, na sana tayong mga Pilipina na nandito sa Switzerland, we will not only think for ourselves and also for one party. We should really think for everyone, and we should fight. We should fight for the truth and the good governance of our country, that our country will really again be great again. We are getting older, we women who are now here in Switzerland. I think this is the time that we should really voice out and not only be on one side. You know what is happening. You know what is the truth and what is false. So we are here. We were gifted to be here in Switzerland, not only for ourselves. Of course, we thank Switzerland for adopting us and giving us a good life. But we cannot afford to just live like this. And our other women and other countrymen were suffering home. So I hope this message goes to everyone. And let's fight for the truth. Let's fight for good government. And those corruption and those whatever you called it, I don't want to say anymore because it's a shame, but you know what I mean. We should really be women of good heart and good spirit, not for only ourselves and our family, but for the rest of women who are in help. Okay? I hope you will really think about it.
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1: Ich bin Camilla, ich bin am Frauenstreik, feministischen Streik in Zürich und wir streiken für die Rechte der Frauen auf der ganzen Welt, sei das jetzt in der Schweiz oder auch in den Philippinen. 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
3: 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We are working for justice for the victims of feminicide and human trafficking. At sana makisama din kayo sa aming mga calls for today. Tsaka sa ating bayan na Pilipinas. Let's go and we will take and we struggle for the women's strike and for the women's cause. Thank you.
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1: Can you dig it? 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

0: 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Ciao.
1: 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You're a little uptight. I'm just a little bit.